0: Sommer Feeling Pool. Radio
1: Fan. 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Hope life is beautiful. You were the light for me to find my truth. 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

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And every once in a while, I start texting, write a paragraph, but then I delete the message. Think about you like a pastime. 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

0: 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It's hard to say that I'd rather stay awake when I'm asleep, because my dreams are bursting at the seams.
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2: 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You can catch a break. Still dark outside and the pills they've got you taking doesn't seem to change it. They go on and on and on and on about it.